trials and my tribulation, through our doubts and frustrations, in my violence, in my turbulence, through my fear and my confessions, in my anguish and my pain, through my joy and my sorrow, in the promise of another tomorrow. I'll never let you part.

0: Well, despite the fact that the next request comes from 132 Perry Road, Sherwood in Nottingham, it's headed up the pool and starts, Dear Whack. So, John, you take it from there.
1: Dear Whack, please ask those gorgeous lads, called the Beatles, to sing You Really Got a Hold on Me, for Di, Gus, Fizz and me, also for the Beatles themselves, especially Paul, and everybody that was in the Roy Orbison tour. I am a regular listener of Pop Go the Beatles. Good lad, if you're a lad. And please tell the boys that all the girls in our office think it is a fab show. Thank
2: all right,
1: you.
2: Oh, stop the band. Whoa.
0: How splendid. And now, what are you going to sing for us?
1: You've really got a hold on me, Mother.
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south of the Kasirikan Pine Creek area, suspected armed and dangerous.

0: Hello? Hello? Hello, who's this?
1: Is this Johnny Marines?
0: Yes, it is.
1: How you doing?
0: I'm doing good, I'm doing good. Who am I speaking to?
1: Don't worry about that.
0: Who's this?
1: Shut up.
0: Shut up. I don't get this. You calling my phone, but you telling me to shut up?
1: I'm sorry.
0: Sorry about what? Who's
1: I'm
0: this?
1: just playing with you. You know me.
0: I'm not here to play any games, my friend. Who's this?
1: We from the same hood.
0: Hood?
1: That's right.
0: From the hood?
1: You're
0: Where?
1: the dude that's manager, right?
0: Yes, I am.
1: Ooh, I like that.
0: Hey, you like how you like that? What do you mean?
1: I like not dumb, you know, I ain't gay.
0: What?
1: I'm not gay. I mean, I like the music.
0: Okay. Yeah, how may I help you? Who's this, man?
1: I have some questions.
0: Okay, go ahead.
1: Yeah, hold up. I'm thinking about them.
0: You calling me and you got questions, but you don't remember
1: why
0: them.
1: Why are you so rude?
0: I'm not
1: Yo,
0: even being.
1: get the bus I got, though.
0: You calling me a cat?
1: No, not cat. You know, you're not from the hood.
0: I'm from the hood, yeah, okay, but how may I help you?
1: Yeah, but I'm just telling you, cat. You know, like cat. You're
0: Cat.
1: asking me.
0: Oh, okay. That's what I mean. First you call me a cat, now a fish?
1: No, but cat is just from the hood, pecaito, because you look like a fish.
0: All right, listen. You're calling me for what? Be clear.
1: But why are you so rude?
0: Who gave you my number?
1: You want to know, right?
0: I don't understand. You got nothing better to do?
1: You want to know who gave me a number?
0: Who gave you my number?
1: Psych.
0: Unbelievable. I haven't heard that in years. If you're going to continue playing games...
1: Okay, I got some questions.
0: Go ahead.
1: Why are these guys going to retire?
0: Who's retiring?
1: Aventura.
0: Nobody's retiring. Where you got that from?
1: Don't trick me.
0: No, nobody's even... All right, listen. They're not retiring. I'm not trying to
1: What's
0: trick you.
1: What's this with the last?
0: You mean the name of the album?
1: Yes, Pendejo.
0: You're lucky I'm a nice guy, pendejo, all right.
1: Tell me.
0: Tell you what?
1: Why are they retiring, The Last?
0: Nobody's retiring.
1: Why the album is called The Last?
0: It's called The Last for several reasons, but nobody's retiring. That's all you need to know.
1: Give me the reasons.
0: Why I have to give you... First of all, yo, who gave you my number?
1: But I want to know.
0: Listen, I don't have time for this. Hello?
1: Why
0: oh my God! Again. I didn't hang up on
1: yes,
0: you.
1: Did.
0: No, I didn't. What do you want?
1: What was the service, right?
0: What do you want?
1: I got that problem. What service you got?
0: Listen. Forget about what service I got. What do you want?
1: Gato.
0: What? Now you calling me a duck?
1: No, I said it again. Gato.
0: Gato. Okay.
1: All right. Spanish,
0: all right. Man. But listen. Honestly speaking, with you, I don't have time for games.
1: Okay, so let me ask you a question.
0: You've been asking me a question for how long now?
1: Why you didn't put my favorite song in the album?
0: Favorite song? You don't even know what songs are on the album.
1: Check it out. Just entendir me.
0: That's not our song, player.
1: Tim Tim.
0: Whoa. I mean...
1: That's my shit.
0: It was a tribute, but it's not our song.
1: Why it's not in the album?
0: It's not our song, player.
1: You
0: we don't...
1: a hater.
0: Hater? You calling my phone and you calling me a hater.
1: Yeah,
0: this is on...
1: but you not giving me information. Then you lying.
0: I said I don't need to give...
1: Keep
0: first of all...
1: away from me,
0: who
1: son?
0: Gave you my
1: you
0: number?
1: You don't know me. You're from the hood.
0: Yeah, okay. We from the hood. What hood you from?
1: Don't worry.
0: I have to worry. You calling my phone.
1: Well, I just want to get some answers.
0: You're a... I mean, honest... I'm thinking now and I'm... Like the... I don't know.
1: Why you stuttering? Because you lying.
0: Bye.
2: La mejor forma de publicitar tu negocio está aquí, cerca, junto a ti. Búscanos, Radio Mercado